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1: 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I want a convertible XJS for Christmas if anyone's listening. 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
2: 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Or an Omnibot.
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And with this little next number, I want to introduce to you a phenomena called Chick Chick Chick Cherry, which simply means I love you madly.

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2: 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Nu skal vi have fat i Dean Lewis. I see there's something you're trying to hide and I reach